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yo, las chicas son bonitas, pero como que el ambiente está como aburrido. Like, there's no life. They certainly acting like they just don't stay. You know what I mean? 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

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Yes, I live so too. Without my love, tell me if the sky is blue. 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